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Wonder if I'll see another day. It's getting hard to breathe, and I'm left

Sometimes I fool myself that I'm not alone. Cracks in my reflection show what I hide. I say that I'm fine, but it's hard to feel much when

Now's the time for stepping out of place. Get up on your feet and give account of your faith. 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